might you made. 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
1: It's astounding, time is fleeting, madness takes its toll, but listen closely.
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1: I've got to

0: What's going on then?
1: Well, we're in love.
0: Now listen, let me tell you.